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1: Yeah, I'm not

0: 05-3831. I was requesting 5928 Greg Road.
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0: Okay, come in, 0-5.

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0: 3 on those. You can show me now. Be advised, the address is going to be 5892.
1: 3331, 2013. Is that Town 4?
2: Not a third airlift trip. We're trying to win.
1: Okay, Delta 4, out of service, ALS trip, Blue County General 1, 2014.

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1: Copy.
0: To advise me to be on that, still reach out with me. Thank you. Copy, thank you. Just let me know.
1: 13-2034.

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2: Show me those.
1: Thank you, Captain. You're going down.

Yeah, I don't know if there's close cameras, Dave. I can't see you. Yeah, I'll run this call.

9-1-3, 3-3-2. 7-0-5-5-6-5. 7-0-5-5-6-5. 7-0-5-5-6-5. 7-0-5-5-6-5. 7-0-5-5-6-5. 7-0-5-5-6-5. 7-0-5-5-6-5. 7-0-5-5-6-5. 7-0-5-5-6-5. 7-0-5-5-6-5. 7-0-5-5-6-5. 7-0-5-5-6-5. 7-0-5-5-6-5. 7-0-5-5-6-5. 7-0-5-5-6-5. 7-0-5-5-6-5. 7-0-5-5-6-5. 7-0-5-5-6-5. 7-0-5-5-6-5. 7-0-5-5-6-5. 7-0-5-5-6-5. 7-0-5-5-6-5. 7-0-5-5-6-5. 7-0-5-5-6-5. 7-0-5-5-6-5. 7-0-5-5-6-5. 7-0-5-5-6-5. 7-0-5-5-6-5.

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1: 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That's the tree is off the side of it.
0: 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You're still be clear.
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0: Church Mass today. We're just at Church Mass today. Have a request for you to respond. 6876 Austin Road, Town of Austin. There's 17-year-old assault call. 6 feet hit her head. 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Is alert at this time. She is sweaty. Moving to Lewis County Church Mass. Do you have a request for you to respond? 6876 Austin Road, Town of Watson, for a 17-year-old fall call. She hit her head. She's not breathing normally. Fall from ground level.
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0: Rogers, Black Alpha 1.
1: This is on all 7.
0: What is the amount, staff paramedic?
1: This is 07 and a half, 2159.

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Please call Charger 1. Call 1. Send it on scene. I was on scene 2214.

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0: Just call 551. Just call 551. What is the name of this county general?
1: 551, you're now with county general. 2352.

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1: 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One arrived at Lieutenant General.
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0: is 5701. 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
0: 643.
1: Oscar Lavo.
0: 3831.
1: Oscar Carthage.
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1: 3831. 3831.

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Remain in the background, so he has a father.

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0: 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Repeating for Lewis County 13 Rescue. 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
1: No, people
0: call. This is basic knowledge, 134.

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0: I have a female flight subject on the line wishing to speak with you.
1: Copy, you can put her through.
0: 137. Dispatch, that was car 4. Dispatch, on all car 4. 4 is in the killer single. That was car 4. You're on the killer single call. 137. Dispatch, that was car 1. Dispatch, on all car 1. What is the news of the fall call? Thank you, Alpha 1, you're next to the call from 38.

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1: 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Could I have a change of plans for 026236 West Road, Cat 9?
0: I'm 2140.

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1: Alpha 4, Sierra, and route 2 for the Jerry Hospital.
0: This is Alpha 4, you're requested Jerry Hospital, respond.

0: was 712-3836. Any 911 hang up, North Shore Road in Washington Street. We contact with that caller. His phone continues to ping until Marshy Road. Look what their area check.
1: So, now, 12177. 386, copy. We're clear. Delta Crescent. What means that? You said North Shore in Washington?
0: Affirmative. Looking to the rest of us. Ping at that location. I continue to ping until Female Road and Middle Branch Road. All are provided a location of a Polaris dealer in Governor. When asked the address.

is that Del Circle? This is the tunnel, therefore. Who is arriving at the area hospital? 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

0: 3, six foot.
1: Order under your control.
0: 3, six foot. We took North Road out of Alabama to Washington Street in the Federal Terrace. So, so far nothing. Any updates?
1: That's a negative, sir.
0: Yeah, I think then get back in 3 up to the Rose County line. I'll go.

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1: Three one.
0: Three one.

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That's on that one, that's four. Four is back in service. 13-0-5-4 is back in service. 3-0-5.

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0: This is
1: 7 Lima, 3D3Q, Hill Club Air. Is this the only way now? Traffic, I have a request for you to respond O'Brien Road and Favorite 12 for a cardiac accident. Caller says she is not injured. However, events did deploy for reporting. Repeating for 2 Sunny Church, you have a request for you to respond O'Brien Road and Favorite 12, Town of Lavo, for a cardiac accident. Caller says she is not injured. However, events did deploy.

0: 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What is the nearest half time ride?
1: 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No, 5 seconds.

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0: 32 Lewis, I'm going to be out sending you a link on that trade at work, 3321, LXP, 3321. It's going to be right at the intersection of Colin and Pine Road.
1: Parking 32, keep careful.
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1: Lewis, I'm 705.
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What is that, Phoenix? I don't know what I'm seeing, 610.

0: 731, have a 911, hang up. 6614, Otter Creek Road.
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2: 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Stand up.
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0: travel. 32, Charlie Lane, Watson. President. 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
1: Everyone, got it.
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0: 32 Lewis Cross has that vehicle. I'll be remaining here waiting for a ride for the operator.
1: 32 Lewis.

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1: They were 12 Main Street, heading south of that. They said he did not fall, he's been sitting on the floor for about 12 hours, refusing to get up. They're requesting assistance, lifting him, a larger male, repeating for the threat to me. I request to respond to 086 Bonfield Road, Bonfield. They need to reach, they were 12, have a male client at the ARC residence. It was in 1971. Been sitting on the floor, refusing to get up. Also reporting in a larger male. Requesting assistance and lifting. He is not combative, just refusing.

0: 3-2-12-177, clear.
1: I have dispatch if you want to get to that location. There's no injury. This was confusing to get off. It's going to be a larger male sitting on the floor. Your client is the ARC resident.

0: 是发生什么事？
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1: Okay, 1, 2, 3, 4, 5, 6, 7, 8, 9, 10, 11, 12, 13, 14, 15, 16, 17, 18, 19, 20, 21, 22, 23, 24, 25, 26, 27, 28, 29, 30, 31, 32, 33, 34, 35, 36, 37, 38, 39, 40, 41, 42, 43, 44, 45, 46, 47, 48, 49, 50, 51, 52, 53, 54, 55, 56, 57, 58, 59, 60, 61, 62, 63, 64, 65, 66, 67, 68, 69, 70, 71, 72, 73, 74, 75, 76, 77, 78, 79, 80, 81, 82, 83, 84, 85, 86, 87, 88, 89, 90, 91, 92, 93, 94, 95, 96, 97, 98, 99, 100, 101, 102, 103, 104, 105, 106, 107, 108, 109, 110, 111, 112, 113, 114, 115, 116, 117, 118, 119, 120, 121,

0: 33 Bravo. Five Bravo, I'll be in service, post 450 on Wand, field 5274.
1: Okay.

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1: 1.
0: Status S0.
1: Alpha 1, you're S0, 7-0-2. I didn't have a patrol coming to assist. Do you need him?
0: Negative.
1: Receive, 7-0-3.
0: So, I copy, clear, so I copy 3.
1: 7-0-3.

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1: 1035.
0: I'm going to be in route to 10865, state route 26, on a follow-up from yesterday for Jefferson County.
1: 3835, 844.

was excellent when during ambulance monitors. Request 09 County for your response to the ambulance, so 7044-0294, Tara Eva, Christian Travelville. A report of a 50-year-old male was ran over by a bulldozer, conscious alert, not trapped, pouring a gas to the head at this time, walking around. 384 Westside and Fenner Ambulance, to request a response, 09 County, 7044, State Route 294, near Angelanzo. I reported a 850 was ran over by a bulldozer. He is not trapped, walking around at this time with a gas to the head.

0: Lewis Dispatch, Bulldog English 2, ALS, the new team, with Dome.
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0: Louis Dispatch, West Horizon, Engine 1, you're out, Landville. You saw 9 pounds.
1: Lady with Biden. 1-2, Landville 8.

3331 7037 Mental Health. Not great. You can move to the bar zone too.

0: 7-0-7-0, I'm just confirming we do have this pickup order.
1: Negative.
2: Got it.

0: was 27-731. We have that order now on dispatch.
1: Roger that. Does it say FM Seattle?

0: No, I don't think it was taped up.
1: What phone number was that?
0: New York City, Lincoln Henry Paul, 5418 again, Lincoln Henry Paul, 5418, it's going to be Westgate and Sunset.
1: Hey, excuse me,

0: 7-0 from Moses. You can copy me. We'll be out, and I copy SMC.
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Elizabeth to turn in Yamaha Reliance Holding ambulance to ALS. Have a request for ambulance at 5143 Old State Route 12, tip off of State Route 12, on turn near bridge crossing. Has an 80-year-old male, car reporting he's confused and a lot of back pain. There's also a history of having blood infections, showing ALS. Repeating for turn manpower, line 12 ambulance, ALS. Have a request to respond at 5143 Old State Route 12, be the problem State Route 12 near bridge crossing. Has an 80-year-old male, car reporting he's been confused, there's a lot of back pain. Also the history of having blood infections. ALS.

0: court dispatch, Lyons County Paramedic at the hall, waiting driver.
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0: 35 Ross. 35 Ross on the side on a bird complaint. I'm in Jefferson County, all clear.
1: Thank you, guys.

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2: 3-0, I'm over at the complaint. I'm going to see a patrol at 9354 Boucher Road, Mr. Boardman. Being harassed by unknown male. Yeah,
3: I'll be on the call. Really? Well, I'm a service EMS caller, 9 County.
1: Pretty small girl, clear the landfill. I'm on another call, 9-58.

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0: will be en route to Lewis County General.
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1: Ticket 3-3-5-1-0-5, well, it's 2 Central, North Central, Solo Drive, complaint, number 26, Palo Alto. Central, North Central, I have a report of an erratic driver, caller's been behind it for approximately 15 miles. See our corporation, Lincoln, David Boy, 9966, Jose, Breyer, Silver, Mercedes, Benz. They were just coming by O'Brien Farm on 26, heading towards Lavo at this time. According to the vehicle, has been all over the roadway, has gone off the shoulder several times, picking up rocks. Unsure what's going on with the driver.
0: 6-4-0-5, clear on the plane, just advise who comes back to.
1: Affirmative, it's going at New Windsor, New York, address on 2013 Mercedes-Benz C30, color gray.
0: Copy, what's the name of the arrow?
1: Hello, Sunny, A. Tristan.
0: Copy. No, I'm going to make copy.
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1: 3-3-1, copy. 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

0: That's been negative.
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1: 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Have a request for me to be 956, Tire 194. 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College reporting he's semi-alert at the time, is breathing normally. Yeah.
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2: Alpha 5 is responding.
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0: 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We're back in full service in quarters.
1: Would you like to tell us? Oh, I'm looking.
2: Louis, I'm going to be out at 12 and Buick. Got my cars out of the way.
1: Thank you. 11 for you.
2: I'll be out with
1: Thank you, 6-1-0. I'm

0: 4-0, Lewis. Can you tell me clear?
1: Thank you, Norman.
2: I don't think I'm listening, Derek.
1: Good night.

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I'm going to be in route to FMC. 8 designers, FMC 12-4.

0: It was 707, 320, 331. I'm at security alarm, playing him up.
1: And there's some left on that. You were flying false, showing off. No, I'm gonna.
0: I'll be in route. I see 7731, please 7767 Brangham Road. So between North South Road and Parkersville Road, residential, so front door and basement Morton. We were unable to get hold of any key holders.
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3: We're 7-3, so we're right there. We'll be responding.
0: Thank you.

0: 728, Willis will be all.
1: 5278, okay.
0: Just confirming address, 7767.
1: Yes, affirmative. Shmita Miller, resident.
0: Could you run 94662 John Victor? 94662 John Victor.
1: Thank you.

0: industry guy.
1: I see. I'm sure you're aware of contact growth. Right on the subject.
0: Affirmative.
1: I see. 707-3131, 3-0, copy. 31, copy.

3830, Lewis Vehicle Site, Massachusetts. What are you calling to do? Oh, yeah, Massachusetts. 4 William David X-ray 63, 4 WDX 63, I'll be 12 North Street. I'm sorry, 12 is

0: I'm in Greg. You does 31F. Need a patrol.
1: Hello.
0: Copy. You can tell me no.
1: Are you
2: We're in vehicle 18.

0: I reported a rider on the Otter Creek Horse Trail that has fallen off their horse. A 73-year-old female. She's on the homebound trail off of Cow Trail. Conscious alert, breathing normally at this time.
1: Seven trails. We'll be clear from this security alarm. I'll IM you further regarding this.
2: Thank you.
0: I'm telling you 4 years side by side.
3: Richard.
0: Lewis to any available forest ranger.
3: Captain Lewis.
0: Hedgehog.
3: Show me your road to the hall.
0: Greeting Captain Lewis to the hall 1221.
3: Lewis.
0: Eden 639. Are you in Lewis County at this time?
3: Copy, I'm in Lewis County.
0: Eden 639, we have a rider that fell off her horse on the Otter Creek Horse Trail. She's got a leg and hip injury. She's by herself. Her horse did come back. However, she's on the homebound trail. Just off of Cow Trail.
3: Please, Steve, you can tell me in route.
0: And 639-1222. Thank you, I have this test. Glenfield Fire for the side by side and Lewis County Search and Rescue.

0: Hotel 1, going to Little Creek, Sand Pond, to the full road, 2 years, closer. Just the homebound trail, USB, end of that trail. Off the full road.
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0: 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That part is accessible from Sand Pond Road with a vehicle. Maybe a stage at Bull Road and Homebound Trail.

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1: Blue 330, fast track. 30, I'm clear.
2: Okay, go ahead. Here's on the map. You can go from San Pond Road to Bowles Road. This homebound trail runs off of Bowles Road. I do have a fourth train going to that location also at that end.
0: Copy that. 3G Unit 3 responding to Bowles Road.
2: Okay, 3G Unit 3 responding to Bowles Road, 1224.

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What's up, sir? 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

0: You copy my portable?
1: If you're on it, affirmative, Los Victor.
0: Copy, I'm at the intersection of the homebound trail where it crosses the road. You know how far off this intersection where I am she is?
1: Do the way down to the intersection of Powell Trail on the other end.
0: Copy, I can continue down the road. Will there be a quicker access farther down than where I am right now?
1: That's a negative. That's going to be the best location where you are.
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0: 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And Shasta.
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0: 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Should we go down Bull Road or unload before we get there?
1: I can't answer that question, Dave. 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

0: 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You were on airline.
1: On Gale Brightfield. Are you on Bull Road?
0: That's our intersection of Bull Road and Homebound Road Trail.
1: 46, we have a deputy that's on foot. He's almost with a female. Another group brought her horse out for her. He should be there shortly. I'll give you an update.
0: Yeah, I got some horses here now.
2: Let's
1: attach
2: another
1: one near location.
2: We're on Sand Pond Road. We should be only a few minutes out from the station area.
1: Let's
0: attach 2 on Georgia. That's the negative.
1: They're on Sand Pond now. They'll be there shortly at the trailhead.
0: 3-6.
3: And call with them. See if this trail there's some spots. I think they're going to be tight even for the side by side.
1: Glenfield, do you have a chainsaw on the rescue for the deputy? Thinking of getting a couple of tight spots with trees following in.
0: That's fine. We have a chainsaw we're taking in.
1: Repeat, 12-3. There's a trailhead now. They're just waiting for search, I believe. Just a couple more minutes.
3: Copy. I haven't even made contact yet.

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I'm going to be around for 7012, factory rail, so 50 now.

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1: Oh, 7 7 0 7.
0: Do you know where they left from where I was parked at or not?
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1: Paul Vernon on the show, are you now?
0: I believe we're almost to it.
1: Okay. 7 7 0, almost to your location now. What do you see me?
0: Copy. I'm going to go out the other way. It'll be easier.

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1: Work on 3G, go ahead.
0: We're going to be on the
1: scene. You're on the scene, 1250.

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0: There, Clayton, Lincoln, Tall Paul, 1342 again, Lincoln, Tall Paul, 1342, it's going to be South State and Jackson.
1: Okay, South State.

0: 331 Miller Street South. What is that, bro? Can you see Route 26 off the old road and a Colorado 10 tag? I'm ready. I'm ready. 8685257.
1: 8 6 8 5 2 5 7. 8 6 8 5 2 5 7.

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1: have a citizen
0: call.
1: Van Amber Road, Agreement. 338 West, Charles West, Myersburg, clear.
0: Hey, Charles, tell him I'll take care of it.

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1: Train.
0: That was Ontario, David Edward Henry Henry, 324. Repeating, David Edward Henry Henry, 324. Going to be West Road. Going to be just north of the Hamlet of Martinsburg, between there and Gardner Road, to the Martinsburg, since then.
1: Thank you.

0: 3, Hawk Willis.
1: 3, Hawk Willis.
0: That address would be 4012 Factory Road, and I'll be out.
1: Three
0: D UPD, Lewis.
1: UPD, go ahead.
0: We're going to be transporting the patient out.
1: 1360.
2: Oakland ID, Passes and Sam. 5673-55666-21018, repeating, Passes and Sam, 5673-55666-21018. Status in Ontario, New York, please.
1: Alright, you 3390D, same day as well, also. Sure.
2: Receive. I will IM you that. KJ Lewis. The operator is going to be the same as the RL. Date of birth 10/18/1962. 101862.
1: Thank you, bye-bye. 718, 7 seconds. 5-0. 3-2,

0: is Delta Alpha 5.
1: Yes,
0: yeah,
1: Delta Alpha 5.
0: 5 will be out of service for an ALS transport from Lewis County General to Wynn.
1: 5 out, transport to Wynn, 1324.

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Kind of the same location as last, New York Ridge, 68692 Nora Edwards.

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1: 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I'm at 3A. I'm a 79-year-old female. She's a diabetic patient. Very dizzy and weak. Lose her sugar as well. 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In Glenfield. Criminal law department. I'm at 3A. I have a 79-year-old female. Really weak and dizzy. She's a diabetic. Lose her sugar as well. ALS.

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0: 7 morning, Lewis.
1: Hold on, 7, 7 morning.
0: Lewis, I'll be clear back in service. I'll be back here in a little bit.
1: 2718, 1375.

0: 915, what's that from?
1: What's that, 915?
0: I'm in New York, Mary George Adams, 5019. And Mary George Adams, 5019, 3 West A Street in Clinton Street.

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0: reaching base, Melissa.
1: What's that on GT base?
0: You sure you have a Falcon service. Can you also do a siren test for us?
1: Affirmative. 15 minutes. Falcon service, 1355. That's 2 Glenfield, siren, center going. Dispatch 2 Glenfield, siren test going.
0: Three G base to the left. Our siren
1: is activated. Siren activated. 1355.

Yes, I shall, sir. One. Yes, I shall. Alpha 1 is out of the Sunny General. Receive one out, Lieutenant General 1402.

0: 3-0707 or 321. I have a civil complaint east to your heart load. Iowa.
1: I'm clear from last. I'm still in that area.
0: Three three one McAlpine Street. I can handle. 3331 may call her stating that she was left at the residence on August 1st and her primary residence for the last 10 years. Everything is in the hands of an attorney. However, they finally went and turned the power off today.
2: Three one copy.

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1: Melissa.
0: Come in your place, Lincoln Tom King, 6643. Again, Lincoln Tom King, 6643. It's going to be Rural Ave, in KCF.
1: Thank you, 14-0-7.

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0: Dispatch of Airport. This is Trump 1. I'm sorry, 402, Kevin General. Mr. Gore. Blue Sky General, with 8. Blue Sky General, 1. This is Trump 1. Okay, one, I can service.
1: On your back to service, 14 8B.

0: Just that's all 5-4.
1: 5-4.
0: 5-4, I thought it was 10 general.
1: Four,
0: yeah, location general 14, 29. 331, Lewis, I'll be in route to that address.
1: 331, 14, 30.

0: 640, I'm Swiss Road, it's back around, I'll handle it.
1: Thank you, 640. You just remove some phone contact.
0: Copy. Three, talk, copy.
1: 1332.

0: 3850 was because that near plate.
1: What's that, 33?
0: Oh, New York, Mary Charles Boyce, 7324. Mary Charles Boyce, 7324. Could be number 3 road near the cell tower, Tunnel Lava, 17.
1: Thank you, 14.

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0: 240, the 32 Tucson character car property damage accident, East Timber 26 in Deer River Road, Tucson, Denmark.
1: Six 640, it's now road Watson, clear.
0: By the bridge. They pulled off on a Deer River Road at this time. No injury, and going both vehicles will be drivable.

0: 3 helicopter now.
1: 3-3-8-3-5, show this for the other vehicle. Hers is a 20-ton main Elantra.
0: Yeah.
1: 1332.

0: 35 Rosemont, I have two New York flights for you.
1: Rosemont, 35, go ahead.
0: First one's going to be Adam Robert Tom, 5273, ARP 5273. Second one is going to be Lincoln William King, 143, LWK 143.
1: Thank you so much.

0: this is Sun Control. For information, the number 4 has been reopened.
1: Got it.
2: 3-3, copy.
1: Got it.
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0: Copy.

0: 911.
1: I'm in Canadian Clay, Nova Scotia. I mean George Paul X-ray 126. Again, George Paul X-ray 126. Any final for 10-4-7?
0: Okay, 15-6.

0: name of yours.
1: Britta.
0: So quite an even or an awful name.
1: Right.
0: The CID number is going to be Henry Ocean Robert Nora Edward 160-364-008. The last name is going to be Henry Ocean Robert Nora Edward. First name is going to be Joseph Common Felon. Middle initial is David. It's going to be in Nova Scotia. And send some over.
1: No, how do you have a date with?
0: Date of birth is going to be 03-16-1964.

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0: Nova, the police right now, and I think that Nova Scotia does not have automated driving license for that file. So, there's nothing that comes out.
1: Oh, I need to look here.
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0: 9 1 5 0 0 0 0 0 0 0 0 0 0 0 0 0 0 0 0 0 0 0 0 0 0 0 0 0 0 0 0 0 0 0 0 0 0 0 0 0 0 0 0 0 0 0 0 0 0 0 0 0 0 0 0 0 0 0 0 0 0 0 0 0 0 0 0 0 0 0 0 0 0 0 0 0 0 0 0 0 0 0 0 0 0 0 0 0 0 0 0 0 0 0 0 0 0 0 0 0 0 0 0 0 0 0 0 0 0 0 0 0 0 0 0 0 0 0 0 0 0 0 0 0 0 0 0 0 0 0 0 0 0 0 0 0 0 0 0 0 0 0 0 0 0 0 0 0 0 0 0 0 0 0 0 0 0 0 0 0 0 0 0 0 0 0 0 0 0 0 0 0 0 0 0 0 0

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0: 707, copy that. Seven 37, thanks for letting us know. Just curious about that. 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

0: complaint. The Pittsburgh Road Tunnel is between Steinbrecher Road and the Hideaway. That's sort of a couple of years down a blue ATV, one is on a dirt bike. Trying to race cars up and down the roadway. Also, it's pulled out fast vehicles out of the ditch in that area. Let's see, make a test.
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1: It is 16 for

0: 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Vehicle is currently between the Payne Road and the Village of Turin, heading north. Call your friend as a white Sprinter van with New Hampshire plate, who is unable to display numbers. Follow the roadway, almost gone off the road several times.
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afternoon, Jimmy. Hello, Simon, I'm sorry. New York, Gary, Bailey, I think. 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
0: This is caller is requesting a sheriff deputy about a subject who has harassed her over the phone. He's currently in South Carolina. She says this happened multiple times in the past. It happened again tonight and she's requesting to speak to an officer.
1: Received.
0: I think that's... This is 5 Sanitary.

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F-0, Lewis. 3-6, Allen 10-5, you're F-0. 3-2-16.

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0: I'm going to be out at 55 Lincoln attempt to serve.
1: 15-19-22.

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0: I'll be cleared and route to 57 Lincoln. That paperwork's been approved.
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0: 33 Five Lewis. I'll be clear from Jefferson County. I'll be out of service on the tour.
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4: Yeah.
1: Announce that there's a traffic. Yeah.
4: Beaver Falls
1: T3 en route to the scene. Beaver Falls T3 en route to the scene. Announce that the list has been sent to Beaver Falls ambulance. They will be responding AOS. You can disregard. Announce that for the list has been sent to Beaver Falls. They will be responding AOS. You can disregard. This is clear 1959.
0: Basic knowledge.
1: Basic knowledge 1959.

0: procedure revising that specific class of MRs at the time, leading officials.
1: Copy, I'm turning out 8-4 right now.
0: Where's the one?

Dartmouth, dispatch for Paul Daniels. Dispatch on Beaver Falls, ambulance. Yes, all around, turn